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0: Avec mon petit France Inter, on se lève du bon pied.
1: It all started one summer night in London.
2: A couple years back, it was crazy, it was a beautiful female. All the

0: through the nose.
1: Love you.
2: And I woke up the next day and I said, no, I know what the answer to life is.
3: I can feel you.
2: And I said,
3: but in reality,
2: it's to love each other.
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2: Word.
4: Mon petit France Inter, la radio des curieux.

shoulders. I thought that it would be easier than this. I thought my heart had grown colder. But the warmth of your kiss I can't dismiss. Though my